wrong, but keep on killing. It's in the soul to feel such things, but weak to watch without speaking. Oh, what mercy sadness brings, if God be willing. There is a train that's heading straight to heaven's gate, to heaven's gate. And on the way, child and man and woman wait, watch and wait for redemption day. Fire rages in the streets and swallows everything it meets.

men of great. 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

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Was there no oil to excavate, no riches in trade for the fate of every person who died in hate? Throw us a bone, ye men of great.

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I was not content with dreams of love, God, a ghost. I was troubled to find their sense.

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So go now and set my ashes to Millsbrook by and

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Κάτι παραπάνω από ραδιοφωνικό σταθμό. I'm gonna shoot you right down. Right off of your feet. Take you home with me. Put you in my house. I love to see you walk up and down the floor. But when you're talking to me, that baby talk, I just like it like that. But when you talk like that, you knocks me out.

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I love that talk, that baby talk. But when she talk like that, she

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I'm not making a claim. 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I don't need a lover, no, no, no. 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I don't need a lover. So blow out the flame. There's nobody missing. 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
1: 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But a man just grinned like it was all a game. 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

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The truth is hidden in a complex series of offshore companies. The truth is encrypted. The truth is a cold shower. The truth is I don't know what I'm doing, and I've been scratching around for somewhere to say it. The truth is a liquid lunch. The truth is your privacy is important.

0: 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And even if you did, you wouldn't recognize me.
1: 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Κάτι παραπάνω από ραδιοφωνικό σταθμός.